0: wife to write to her Member of Parliament.
1: Saturday night in Leeds.
2: 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I'd rather take drugs than have sex.
3: I always do two puddings.
2: I tell Irish jokes, I tell Pakistani jokes, I tell Asian jokes. I'm the most unracist person you'll ever meet.
4: This is mad cow stew.
5: What? I'm always getting my skirt pulled up. Really.
4: If a bloke made a pass at you, you would run a mile. No, after you'd thumped him.
2: Yeah, well, there we are. Not been a bad night.
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0: double A, triple X double A, triple X double A, triple X double. Yeah, and who's gonna motherfucking step up? Hey motherfucker, step up. Who's gonna motherfucking step up?
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I have the right to have my own feelings. I have the right to refuse a date without.

confession of my anger regarding gender oppression and rape.

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by the name of the King and Rock, Rock. Super educated, I'm smarter than Spock, Spock. You ever tell me you will agree? Ain't no brother like the K-I-D-D. You know what I mean? Yeah. Tell you, with the echo?

Campbell. I beg you, listen me. I beg you, open your ears for any waiting that they say. Waiting that they talk. Na serious talk that they talk. Go. No be tenanga ears speaking. Listen. In this world we deal, member say ya, one day go come, when we all go go. Before long, we go meet Mama Godo. When we dey meet Mama Godo, tell me, waiting, you go say.

Sententia Electronica is a radio show dedicated to the whole scape of electronic music, where we play for you exclusive music sets made by DJs and producers from different parts of the world.

We are fighting against intimidation and repression we face every day. We are here and we are strong, trying to make our world a better place.

got 2 bags of grass, 75 pellets of mescaline, 5 sheets of high-powered powder acid, a salt shaker half full of cocaine, a whole galaxy of multicolored uppers, downers, screamers, laughers, also a quart of tequila, quart of rum, case of beer, kind of raw ether, 2 dozen angels. Not that we needed all that for the trip, but once you get locked into a serious drug collection, the tendency is to push it as far as you can.

get 2 bags of grass, 75 pellets of pencil, 5 sheets of high-powered powder acid, a salt shaker half full of cocaine, a whole galaxy of multicolored uppers, downers, screamers, laughers, also a quart of tequila, a quart of rum, a case of beer, a pint of raw ether, 2 dozen eagles. Not that we needed all that for the trip. Once you get locked into a serious drug collection, the tendency is to push it as far as you can.

bags of grass, 75 pellets of mescaline, 5 sheets of high-powered powder acid, a salt shaker half full of cocaine, a whole galaxy of multicolored uppers, downers, screamers, laughers, also a quart of tequila, quart of rum, case of beer, pint of raw ether, 2 dozen angels. Not that we needed all that for the trip, but once you get locked into a serious drug collection, the tendency is to push it as far as you can.

We had 2 bags of grass, 75 pounds of pencil, 5 sheets of high-powered water acid, a salt shaker half full of cocaine, a whole galaxy of multicolored uppers, downers, screamers, laughers, also a quart of tequila, quart of rum, a case of beer, a pint of raw ether, 2 dozen eagles. Not that we needed all that for the trip. Once you get locked into a serious drug collection, the tendency is to push it as far

5 sheets of high-powered cauterizin, a salt shaker half full of cocaine, a whole galaxy of multicolored uppers, downers, screamers, laughers, also a quart of tequila, quart of rum, case of beer, kind of raw ether, 2 dozen angels. Not that we needed all that for the trip, but once you get locked into a serious drug collection, the tendency is to push it as far as you can.

two bags of grass, 75 pounds, 5 sheets of high-powered water acid, a salt shaker half full of cocaine, a whole galaxy of multicolored uppers, downers, screamers, laughers, also a quart of tequila, a quart of rum, a case of beer, a pint of raw ether, 2 dozen eagles. Not that we needed all that for the trip. But once you get locked into a serious drug collection, the tendency is to push it as far as you can.

bags of grass, 75 pellets of mescaline, 5 sheets of high-powered powder acid, a salt shaker half full of cocaine, a whole galaxy of multicolored uppers, downers, screamers, laughers, also a quarter tequila, quarter rum, case of beer, pint of raw ether, 2 dozen angels. Not that we needed all that for the trip, but once you get locked into a serious drug collection, the tendency is to push it as far as you can.

had 2 bags of grass, 75 pellets of acid, 5 sheets of high-powered powder acid, a salt shaker half full of cocaine, a whole galaxy of multicolored uppers, downers, screamers, laughers, also a quart of tequila, a quart of rum, a case of beer, a pint of raw ether, 2 dozen needles. Not that we needed all that for the trip. Once you get locked into a serious drug collection, the tendency is to push it as far as you can.